0: Listen, Bubs. Hear that? Sounds of the whispering winds of shit.
1: What the fuck are you going on about?
0: Can you hear it?
2: No, I don't hear it.
0: Oh, but you will, my sorry little friend, when the old shit barometer rises and you'll feel it too. Your ears will implode from the shit pressure. You were warned, Bubs. But you picked the wrong side. Beware, my friend. Shit winds are coming.

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Like, I'll never be interesting enough to have a collection of prose written about me. Ultimately, that's my goal, to be written about.

as much as we try to pretend like love is this easy thing, it's not. No matter the relationship that you have, love is complicated, whether it is love with your children, a partner, family, friends. Love is complicated, and we pretend that it's this easy thing and it shouldn't hurt, but I don't think that that's true.

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Some things are out of reach.

0: Gauntlet. We use words like honor, code, loyalty. We use these words as the backbone of a life spent defending something. You use them as a punchline.
1: Nice life.
2: Right.
1: Uh-huh.
2: Right.
1: Nice life. Uh-huh. Solid up.

By robberies, arrest, got off on murders with Jermaine. Now it's 40s in my buffs, 30 pointers in my chain. Quick to turn a nigga hood into the currency exchange. Where we at with it? 2A, Duce, Siete, Rose, Duele, look like a bouquet, invisible set. I fly with set to present, from all this merch we pressing. Y'all master too, just to make a good first impression. The watcher.

Pulling out an ace of spade and a flying saucer. Running thunder with a bitch as thick as summer walking. 2A Duce Siete, Rose Duele look like a bouquet, invisible set. I fly with set the present, from all this merch pressing. Y'all master two just to make a good first impression. The watcher, it's Mr. 227. All of these niggas snitching. Shit, I'm like, who you telling? I don't fuck with no snitches, so don't tell me who telling. You telling me who doing what? That's the same thing as you snitching. Trinidad Giant.

0: touche. 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My brick had a baby, fiends waiting on a due date. In less than 12 minutes, flip a cake up to a souffle. My bitch watching TikTok on $1,000 duvet. I came home and turned the crack house in a juve. Left me for the wolves, it's only right I start taxing. You was out of pocket, but you not Lamar Jackson. Shorty on my line, tried to call my phone black and upgraded to a sister. She feel like Tamar Braxton. Never stop hustling, I just played the law of averages. Before I made a song, I was on tour with savages. How you make it right, shit depends on what the damage is. I can hide the scars, but it's harder to hide the bandages. It get complicated, I don't want a brick sold in the hood unless I'm compensated. This the first strike, second time it's getting confiscated. You ain't talking money, ain't no reason why we conversating. I'm a trap god, I'm just preaching to my congregation.
1: Shit felt like church, it was scripture. Relatable words to hit

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Sticks and stones, let me set the tone. I'm the gate controller, pay for lawyers. We don't pay for bodies. We got paper soldiers, paved the way. My life's a pay-per-view, and I don't pay promoters. Baking soda,